Fairfax. And from the stage I can tell that she can't let go and she can't relax. And just before she hangs.

the city. Down that street about a half a mile. And all her friends tell her she's so pretty. She'd be a whole

so sure about this place. It's hard to play a gig in this town and keep a straight face. And it seems like everybody's got a plan.